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Wait for her. With seven pillows laid out on the stair, the scent of woman's incense fills the air.

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